in versione instrumental. Promotional copy. Another one bust dust.

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Io sono Melody Castellari, in arte anche Dear Talk to Me, cause baby. Oh, Lady Violet, inside turning to outside, this feeling you can't hide, is touching a highlight in your eyes. Un bacio grande, ciao ciao.

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Io sono Melody Castellari, in arte anche Dear Talk to Me, cause baby. Oh, Lady Violet, inside turning to outside, this feeling you can't hide, is touching a highlight in your eyes. Un bacio grande, ciao ciao.

Hi, I'm Sabrina. 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

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Io sono Melody Castellari, in arte anche Dear Talk to Me, cause baby, oh Lady Violet, inside turning to outside, this feeling you can't hide, is touching a highlight in your eyes. Un bacio grande, ciao ciao!

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0: 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There's so many ways to say one thing. Just change the words and add a little swing. I know it's been said many times before. Merry Christmas and a whole lot more. That's from me and I'm glad to share it. Here's a newest bass, Reverend T.L. Barrett.
1: This is Pastor T.L. Barrett wishing you a Christmas that's 14 karat. And if this year's been rough on you, the wonderful hour will pull you through. To get yourself a natural high, just meditate and you'll get by. And if you want to feel the powers, the new 95 is on 24 hours.
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Io sono Melody Castellari, in arte anche Dear Talk to Me, cause baby. Oh, Lady Violet, inside turning to outside, this feeling you can't hide, it's touching a highlight in your eyes. Un bacio grande, ciao ciao.

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1: Give it to me.
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Io sono Melody Castellari, in arte anche Dear Talk to Me, cause baby. Oh, Lady Violet, inside turning to outside, this feeling you can't hide, it's touching a highlight in your eyes. Un bacio grande, ciao ciao.

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Io sono Melody Castellari, in arte anche Dear Talk to Me, cause baby. Oh, Lady Violet, inside turning to outside, this feeling you can't hide, it's touching a highlight in your eyes. Un bacio grande, ciao ciao.

rinfresca la tua estate. 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Another one bust the dust. Another one bust the dust. 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Another one bust the dust. 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Another one bust the dust. 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Another one bust the dust. 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Another one bust the dust. 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Another one bust.

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Io sono Melody Castellari, in arte anche Dear Talk to Me, cause baby. Oh, Lady Violet, inside turning to outside, this feeling you can't hide, is touching a highlight in your eyes. Un bacio grande, ciao ciao!

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Io sono Melody Castellari, in arte anche Dear Talk to Me, cause baby. Oh, Lady Violet, inside turning to outside, this feeling you can't hide, is touching a highlight in your eyes. Un bacio grande, ciao ciao!

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